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Ask for advice, get money twice. I'm from the dirty, but that Chico nice. Y'all call it a moment, I call it

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Happy life.

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So come set me free. No happy music. Quetti luna, biglietto hit. 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Happy

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Nor Happy Music. I live among the creatures of the Quetilune, by jedem hit. Sunshine Radio. Happy Music. Happy Life.

just hit the pedal. If things go wrong, it's just incidental. My bad, never got the memo that you never have fun while you're in the limo. Yeah, you wanna ride in the six, you wanna dine in the six. But when I lean for the kiss, you said I'll probably send you some pics. And I'm

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So come set me free. Not happy music. Κουέτι Λούνα, πηγέ το hit. 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

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Listen to the mariachi play at midnight. Are you with me? Are you with me?

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Oh, she's sweet but a psycho. Nur happy music. I don't wanna rock, DJ. Gwet Luna bi jedem hit. Daddy cool. 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

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And I called your name like an addicted to cocaine, calls for the stuff you'd rather blame. And I touched your face, narcotic mindful lace, Mary Jane.